0: off-road capabilities with luxurious interior. The powerful Tank 500, now at GWM Mandurah, 291 Pinjarra Road.
1: Wave traffic.
2: All clear on the Kwinana Freeway at speed all the way through in both directions for now. In the Rockingham area, congestion, Ennis Avenue, Dixon Road intersection. Also on Patterson Road around Kwinana Beach Road and a bit at Mandurah, Kwinana Beach. And on Safety Bay Road, it's busy at the Mantle Road roundabout in Baldivis. Some congestion as well on Mantle Road, around Pinjarra Road, Allnut Street and Gordon Road. Also Pinjarra Road busy around Lakes Road in Greenfields. Otherwise, moving well, accident, incident and breakdown free around the Peel region. 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
3: Hi there, it's Damien Carbon. A man's been questioned by homicide squad detectives at a home in Perth's southern suburbs this morning after a man was found dead. Police rushing to the house in Orillia around 2:20 yesterday afternoon. Forensics have been coming and going all night. The men were known to each other. A fresh warning's going out to young West Aussies heading overseas for schoolies about the dangers of cheap alcohol. The parents of Aussie teenager Bianca Jones, who died from methanol poisoning in Laos, urging young families to talk openly about the risks. Foreign Minister Penny Wong telling Nine this morning a new online safety resource is being launched for school leavers.
4: What we want to do is to arm young Australians who are travelling overseas, maybe for, particularly as we enter sort of school age time, with more information about how to keep themselves safe.
3: And the Premier is launching today a new major tourism plan to try and lure more visitors to WA. He also wants Perth businesses to stay open later.
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3: The race for Sydney Swans defender Nick Blakey has taken a big turn, with North Melbourne reportedly dangling an eight-year deal worth $12 million. And Australia's first test against South Africa fires up tonight in Durban. Former Aussie captain Mark Taylor keen to see how we go at the crease.
6: Our bowling lineup is still the same. Obviously, yep. The three or four very good quicks and Nathan Lyon. But our batting is the big question mark, isn't it? We're still trying to find that right combination and find enough runs.
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5: Wave weather.
6: Good morning. Cloudy today. High chance of showers and a top of 19 for Perth, Mandurah, Rockingham and Pinjarra and 18 for Bunbury. Cloudy again tomorrow. High chance of showers, 19. Cloudy Sunday. Medium chance of showers, but mostly sunny by Monday, 21.
7: It is 16 right now in Mandurah and Pinjarra, 15 in Bunbury and 17 in Rockingham and Perth.

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3: You ready?
4: Today is National Teddy Bear Day, and I reckon most of us have a teddy bear story, don't we?
5: Yeah,
4: I mean, did you have a favourite teddy bear when you were growing
5: up? Look, I can't remember, but I remember having one. It was sort of like a skinny panda.
4: Cute.
5: And one of the eyes was missing.
4: Was it like one that you could like attach around your neck? Did it have like little Velcro arms?
5: No, I think mine was way old.
4: Aww.
5: Remember, I'm 127.
4: That's true, yeah.
5: Teddy bears back in my day didn't have Velcro.
4: That's right. Okay. Well, it was the one that, you know, your favourite teddy bear went on holidays with you, sat at the dinner table, had to come to bed with you every single night, and heaven help anyone who tried to wash it because suddenly didn't smell right, didn't feel right, and just wasn't the same teddy until it got you all over it again.
5: Yeah, the slobber.
4: Yeah, the teddy bear that we know dates back to the early 1900s with its name linked to American president Theodore Teddy Roosevelt.
5: Yes.

0: have it. It's in my safe box with all my little childhood toys.
1: Now, will that get given to anybody?
0: No, that's going
1: to... That's yours?
0: I think it's not safe for kids these days. It looks like it's probably got some parts that can come off.
1: Lead paint.
0: no lead paint.
1: Asbestos arms.
0: Yes, I think that one will be staying safe with me in my little lockbox in my carport because it's so cute. Aww. Yep. So anyway, today is National Teddy Bear Day. Maybe find your teddy bear and give it a snuggle.
1: Nice.
0: Yeah, and that's my random facts here on The Wave.

0: that's right up your alley, isn't it, Ali?
1: That was 1991, peak high school time, and that was a fun one to sing along to.
0: Heavy D and the Boys, Now That We've Found Love and Split Ends, I See Red, as our wave party continues.

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1: Your shot at that 100 bucks to spend at the Ravo. Your last chance to get on the standby list today. 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Who wants to play?
0: So if you want 100 bucks to spend at the Ravenswood, call now. 958-11-917.
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1: Wave headlines. Hi, I'm Annie Quillen. Homicide detectives are investigating the death of a man at a home in Orillia. There's welfare concerns this morning for a missing 37-year-old Bertram woman. Tomorrow is the 95th annual Waroona Show. And in local cricket, Rockingham Mandurah face Joondalup tomorrow in round two of the WA Premier Cricket Comp. 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

0: 91.7 The Wave. Good morning, Gunners and Ali. Robert Palmer. Didn't mean to turn you on. Let's play Quizmasters. Quizmaster The Wave. Good morning.
1: Oh, hi. Did I get to win to get into Ravenswood?
0: Yes, sort of. You've got to get the question.
2: You've got to play
0: first. Yeah, you've got to play and get the question right first.
1: Oh, really? Okay.
2: So, Donna, you want to play Quizmasters. Who would you like as your Quizmaster?
1: We'll go Gunners.
0: Okay, you ready? Here we go. What Swedish company is the world's largest furniture retailer famous for ready-to-assemble designs?
1: IKEA.
0: Oh, well, how good was that?
1: God, I made it.
2: Woohoo, Donna. Congrats. You're on the list. Your bingo ball number 5. You could be scoring $100 to spend at the Ravo.
1: Thanks a lot, guys.

0: 91.7 The Wave, you're listening to our Wave Party, The Beatles, Twist and Shout, 8.30 News coming up right now. We've got to give away $100 to spend at the Rovo via Quizmasters.
1: Yes, we got five people into the draw. That's everyone's been designated a bingo ball number, and here we go. Oh my gosh, where'd that one go? Bloody hell. All right, I've got it, and it is bingo ball number four. So that
0: Who's
1: is that? Sandra from Mandurah. Congratulations, Sandra. You've scored $100 to spend at the Rovo. We'll be in touch with how to claim your prize, and a fresh Quizmaster starts again next week.
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1: Wave traffic.
2: On the Kwinana Freeway, it's moving well at speed in both directions all the way through at the moment. In the Rockingham area, congestion on Ennis Avenue around Dixon Road at Mandurah Road, and also busy on Safety Bay Road. It's queuing westbound, approaching Mandurah Road in Baldivis. Mandurah Road is busy at Gordon Road, Allnut Street and Pinjarra Road, and around Leslie Street, Dudley Park, Pinjarra around Dower Street busy, and also around Lakes Road in Greenfields. And Old Coast Road, Mercedes Avenue, Falcon busy in both directions. Spot anything, call 958 11 917. 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
3: Hello, I'm Anique Whelan. Homicide detectives are investigating the death of a man at a home in Orillia. Police were called to the property on Nye Way about 2:20 yesterday afternoon after reports of a serious incident. Officers found the man dead at the house. A man known to the deceased has been taken into custody. Sunrise reporter Brandon Demura is at the scene this morning.
4: I've been speaking with neighbours down here this morning. They've told Sunrise that they didn't hear any commotion in the lead up to when officers arrived. They were only realised something had gone tragically wrong when forensics descended on the home. They also said that there hasn't been any trouble at the property prior to this morning.
3: Major crash officers are investigating a series of fatal and serious crashes that all happened yesterday. The first, at 7:45 in the morning, a grey BMW sedan smashed into a tree along Indian Ocean Drive in Breton Bay near Gingin. A 22-year-old female passenger died at the scene, while the male driver and two other passengers, all in their 20s, suffered minor injuries. A second crash happened about 1 o'clock yesterday afternoon, when a green Subaru Forester collided with a tree on Bindoon Mora Road in Wanamal. The 85-year-old male driver died at the scene. The latest happening in the car park of a school in Mosman Park about 3 yesterday afternoon. A 30-year-old man was driving a grey Mazda hatchback that collided with a 30-year-old woman. She suffered serious injuries and remains in Royal Perth Hospital. The driver is assisting police with their inquiries. There's welfare concerns this morning for a missing 37-year-old Bertram woman. Alyssa Marie Jones was last seen about 1 o'clock yesterday afternoon at a home in Medina. She's known to frequent the Serpentine area and is believed to be driving a red 2007 Suzuki Swift hatchback with the registration number 1JAV162. A man is due in court today, accused of travelling at 127 kilometres over the speed limit in Port Kennedy. The 26-year-old was allegedly clocked speeding at 197 kilometres an hour in a 70k zone on Ennis Avenue near Port Kennedy Drive in late September. His blue Mazda CX-3 was impounded. The Waikiki man has been charged with reckless driving and no authority to drive. And tomorrow is the 95th annual Waroona Show. The country event will showcase the region's agricultural industry, along with sideshow alley, wood chopping, sheep shearing, dog trials, entertainment on the main stage, and more. Gates open at 8 a.m. and a fireworks display will begin at 8 p.m.
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3: To sport, in local cricket, Rockingham Mandurah face Joondalup tomorrow in round 2 of the WA Premier Cricket Comp. The Mariners will be looking for their first win of the season after going down to Claremont Nedlands in round 1. The one-dayer kicks off at 10:30 tomorrow morning at Iluka. And that's the latest news and sport.
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1: Wave weather.
6: Good morning, cloudy today. High chance of a few showers with 19 expected for Mandurah, Pinjarra and Rockingham, 18 for Bunbury and 20 for Perth. Tomorrow, looking cloudy with a high chance of showers, top of 20 degrees. Medium chance of morning showers on Sunday with 18 and then mostly sunny on Monday for the first day back at school for term 4. I think 21 the top.
7: Right now, 14 degrees in Bunbury. It's 16 in Mandurah and Pinjarra, 17 in Rockingham and 18 in Perth.
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1: It's Friday, the 9th of October. Let's find out what happened on this day.
2: When you talk about rock royalty, this guy's right at the top. His name is John Lennon. The guitarist and vocalist with the Beatles was born on this day in England in 1940, and we lost John at the age of 40 in 1980.
1: What is your favourite John Lennon song?
2: Woman and with the Beatles, A Day in the Life. You?
1: Oh, Across the Universe.
2: Oh, great song.
1: So good. Another John was born today, Entwistle, in 1944. Lost him at the age of 57 in 2002. He was the bass guitarist with The Who.
2: US singer-songwriter Jackson Brown, today 78.
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1: And the widow of Ozzy Osbourne is 74.
2: He starred as Adrian Monk in the TV detective series Monk. Tony Shalhoub, the US actor, he's 73.
1: Mark Viduka, the Aussie soccer player, is 51.
2: You'll see him racing this weekend at Bathurst. Australian racing driver Todd Kelly, today he's 47.
1: And Irish actor and funny man Chris O'Dowd is 47.
2: Hobart in Tasmania was founded in 1804.
1: In 1971, this began on TV.
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1: Hey, it's Saturday.
2: $50 banknotes were introduced in Australia in 1973.
1: Also in 1973, scandal happened when Elvis Presley and his wife Priscilla got divorced.
2: The bank card made its debut in Australia in 1974.
1: In 1984, Thomas the Tank Engine, narrated by Ringo Starr, premiered on English TV.
2: The Phantom of the Opera, the Andrew Lloyd Webber musical, premiered in London in 1986.
1: It starred Michael Crawford and Sarah Brightman, still one of the best leads for Phantom ever.
2: Agreed.
1: And Google announced they had purchased YouTube for $1.65 billion on this day in 2006.
2: There you have it. Just a few of the things that happened on this day for Friday, the 9th of October.

0: 91.7 The Wave. Good morning. You're listening to Gunners and Alley. Thanks to Summit Realty and the Hoodoo Gurus, who you can see perform live on the 1st of December in Perth. Details for that gig at our gig guide, 917thewave.com.au. Good Times and Lump before that, as we give away some more tickets. In fact, the last of our Sense and Sensibility tickets.
1: Yes, if you would love to go along and check out Jane Austen's Sense and Sensibility, Daisy Edgar Jones and Esme Creed Miles star in this charming, witty and deeply relatable story of love and sisterhood. So call up, we'll send you along and you'll be delighted.
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1: 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Hi, I'm Anique Whelan. A man is in custody after the body of another man was found at a home in Orillia. Major crash officers are investigating a series of fatal and serious crashes that all happened yesterday. A man is due in court today, accused of travelling at 127 kilometres over the speed limits in Port Kennedy. And Rockingham Mandurah will be looking for their first win of the WA Premier Cricket Comp when they face Joondalup tomorrow. For the latest local news and sport, head to our website with Gunners and Alley for breakfast, 91.7 The Wave.

0: 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Good morning. It's Gunners and Ali for breakfast and Amy Stewart. That's Amy with two eyes because she's cool. Knock on wood as we get closer to 9 o'clock.
1: Huge congratulations to Sky from Hall's Head. Scored herself our last double pass for Sense and Sensibility. She was super stoked. It was her birthday yesterday, so she was even happier.
0: Nice.
1: She now gets to go out to the movies.
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1: Yeah, just like Hip Pocket Workwear did, and we called them out this Wednesday as the winner. Today, at midday, they get their 20 baked pies and some goods, all from the Miami Bakehouse for lunch. So congrats to the team, and you could be getting that next Friday.
0: 9 o'clock news update on the way here shortly. 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
2: Hi there, it's Damien Carbon. A man is dead and another in custody this morning after an incident at a home in our southern suburbs yesterday afternoon. Police rushing to the house in Orillia at about 2:20pm. Homicide squad detectives and forensics working into the night. The pair were known to each other. There's no further threat to the public. Three men accused of murdering two Perth surfer brothers are set to learn their fate. A judge in Mexico is expected to deliver a verdict today, with Jake and Callum Robinson's parents also due to address the court. Premier Roger Cook will this morning announce a major new tourism plan for Perth. And Powderfinger are officially getting the band back together 16 years after calling it quits. The Aussie rock favourites confirming the reunion, saying they're heading back out on the road next year.
3: We're going to do some shows all around Australia from September next year. What are we doing, DC?
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1: Wave weather.
10: Good morning. Cloudy today. High chance of showers and a top of 19 for Perth, Mandurah, Rockingham and Pinjarra. 18 for Bunbury. Tomorrow, cloudy again. And again, a high chance of showers, a top of 19. Cloudy on Sunday, medium chance of showers, 18. But then mostly sunny on Monday, 21.
11: It's 17 right now in Mandurah, Pinjarra and Rockingham. 18 in Perth and 15 in Bunbury.
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0: 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Julian Lennon, Now You're in Heaven. It's our Wave Party, so we get to play bangers like Patrick and Anders' Born to Be Alive,
1: so good.
0: James Brown, Pointer Sisters, Newton, and plenty more to come.
1: Oh, so good. I love that about a Friday. The tunes are just epic.
0: Oh, they're great.
1: Yeah, so good.
0: We're checking out What's On shortly.
1: Yeah, lots on across the Peel region this weekend. I'm going to tell you all the things that you can get up to.
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1: Here at The Wave, that's I Feel For You as we check out what's on. Thanks to our friends at Harvey Norman Carpet and Flooring Mandurah, 9 Gordon Road. Of course, the Mandurah Boat Caravan four-wheel drive and camping show is on. 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
2: Yes, there is. Music Under the Bridge. 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So if you want to go along to that. Waroona Show is on tomorrow, which is epic. And Anthony Kalia is at MPAC on Saturday night. 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
16: 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Proud to

0: Queen here at the Wave. That's Hammer to Fall and the Headless Chooks. Cruise Control. It's nearly 10. Time for us to push off and enjoy the weekend. The wet weekend by the looks of things.
1: Absolutely. A little bit of rain here and there, but hopefully clearing Sunday. I think it's only in the morning and then it's a nicer day. And then the next week is looking sensational.
0: Yeah.
1: Tops of 27 on Wednesday.
0: Oh, you beauty.
1: So good. Now, I must say, my highlight of today was hearing Powderfinger have officially announced that they're reformed and they're touring next year. They're going to announce all of the details of that Monday morning. I'm excited, and even more excited that Powderfinger is coming up before we get out of here, before 10, before Gavin gets here.
0: Yeah, have yourselves a great day. Thanks for listening, and we'll catch you next week.
1: Bye.
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1: Hello, I'm Polly Bayfield, and we've got some breaking news in the last hour because it's been announced the ATO's controversial ban on credit card payments for tax bills is being pushed back until next June. Treasurer Jim Chalmers says the government will instead cover the cost of the surcharges after pressure from businesses.
2: It's really important that we have stepped in today to make it possible for the ATO to continue to take credit card payments until the end of the financial year.
1: Elsewhere, an 18-year-old P-plater accused of driving into a crowd of Newcastle fans has been let out on bail. He's due in court next week after 10 people were injured. A Mexican judge is set to give his verdict of three men accused of murdering two Australian surfers and their US friend in 2024. We'll keep you updated on that as it happens. And Powderfinger are reuniting. The Brisbane rock icons are going to tour nationally next year, and it marks their first full run of shows since splitting 16 years ago.
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1: Rowan Marshall says he's yet to speak with his former coach, Ross Lyon, after leaving St Kilda for Geelong. The 30-year-old admits last year's failed move was tough, but says he's grateful to the Saints and ready for a fresh start. Here he is.
4: Yeah, I was pretty sad at the time to miss out on getting to the Cats last year, but yeah, like I said, moved on and happy that it worked out second time around.
1: And in cricket, 8 years after the sandpaper scandal, Australia plays its first test back in South Africa tonight.
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9: Wave weather.
10: Good morning. Few showers around today. Top of 19. Your weekend forecast. Tomorrow, showers at 19. Sunday, a shower or two and 18 degrees.
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0: Feel Good Variety, 91.7 The Wave. Yeah, playing all the good stuff on a Friday, as we do. A bit of tub thumping there from Chumbawamba. Daft Punk with Pharrell Williams in a few minutes. Before we get to them, ELO. And before we play ELO, Jeff Lynne. And part of his speech at the Rock and Roll Hall of Fame when they were being inducted. And he's talking about how his dad taught him harmony.
1: I was walking down the street one day with him when I was about seven. And in the street, there was a great big sewer pipe, about probably 10 foot long and about 4 foot high. And he said, come over here and have a listen to this. And he went to the sewer pipe and he went, ah, ha, ha, ha. And of course, it echoed like a choir of angels. It was beautiful. And that's how I learnt harmony, believe it or not. And he said, come on, you have a go. And of course, I was seven. So I went, ha, ha, ha, ha. And it was so fantastic. I went, God, is that all you have to do? And that's a chord. And that is a chord, and I thought, I can do a chord. I can do one. It's brilliant. And so from that moment on, I knew what chords were.
0: That's Jeff Lynne. Mad harmonies on this. Hold on tight. ELO on the wave. Good morning.

0: Ace of Base, On the Wave and Beautiful Life. Yeah, we do up the tempo of the music a bit on a Friday. With that in mind, tonight from 6, the Wave Party. If you're having some sort of gathering tonight, we want to provide the soundtrack. Non-stop music from 6 here at the Wave.
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0: Feel Good Variety, 91.7 The Wave. That still sounds so good on the radio, doesn't it? Yeah, Yothu Yindi with Treaty. Today, day one of the Mandra Boat Caravan four-wheel drive and camping show. It's taking over Rushton Park until Sunday. And tomorrow, we'll be right in the thick of it, right in the middle of all the action, live tomorrow. Come and say good day. Join the Wave Runners, games, prizes, giveaways, whatever the weather. It's going to be an awesome weekend at the Mandra Boat Caravan four-wheel drive and camping show. See you there tomorrow, hopefully.
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1: Hello, I'm Polly Bayfield. A controversial ban on credit card payments for tax bills is on hold for now. Treasurer Jim Chalmers says the ATO will delay bringing it in until next June, and instead, the government will foot the bill of keeping card payments open after strong backlash from small businesses.
2: We take very seriously the feedback that the ATO and the government have received when it comes to implementing this surcharge ban.
1: An 18-year-old man who allegedly struck a crowd of Newcastle Knights fans has been granted bail. 10 people were injured after the crash at Wall's End last weekend. The teenager is due in court next week. We're hearing a toxic haze is blanketing parts of Singapore and Malaysia after weeks of wildfires. Officials in Singapore saying they're keeping an eye on things ahead of the Grand Prix there this weekend. And one of Australia's biggest rock bands is making a comeback. Brisbane icons Powderfinger have confirmed they're reforming 16 years after splitting, following a week of mysterious teasers.
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1: Ben King is set to be closing in on a move to Hawthorn. Gold Coast has reportedly told the AFL it won't match the Hawks' contract offer, meaning King can walk to Hawthorn. Elsewhere, Nick Blakey has made his call, officially requesting a trade to North Melbourne. The Sydney defender toured Arden Street and completed a medical this morning, with the Kangaroos now needing to strike a deal with the Swans. We'll have more on that as we get in.
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8: 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Shower if you want to, or don't shower. None of my business. I meant rain. Yeah, anyway, tomorrow, showers at 19, and Sunday, more showers and a top of 18.
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Literally. House of Fun, Madness, 91.7 The Wave. We're in such a Friday mode with the music. The Wave Party from 6, the Mandurah Boat Caravan four-wheel driving camping show happening all weekend. We'll be in the thick of that tomorrow. Come and say good day. The Wave Runners, prizes, giveaways, all that kind of stuff. All sorts of fun and games there. And here's one of those songs that can just brighten up your day as soon as you hear the intro. That's why I'm not going to talk over it. I want you to actually just turn the radio up. Trust me on this. Up a little bit more. Here it is, Earth, Wind & Fire on The Wave.

0: Gina G on the wave, and just a little bit, we'll play Cold Chisel next. If you love your rock, you probably love Creedence. 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
4: Hello, everyone. We're Powderfinger, and we've got a little announcement to make for you today. We always said that if we were going to get back together to do some shows, that you guys would be the first to know. And so now you're the first to know. We're going to do some shows all around Australia from September next year. What are we doing, DC?
5: 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You can jump to powderfinger.com for signing up information, and we will see you on from the stage.
4: Hope to see you there.
3: And my happiness is slowly creeping back.
0: Oh, I get it.
3: Now, Bridgerton fans, get ready for more romance and scandal, because Netflix has greenlit a new spin-off exploring the love story of Violet Bridgerton and her husband Edmund before the events of the original series. Shonda Rhimes is writing the untitled series, but there's no casting news for the younger Violet just yet. And with more Bridgerton seasons on the way, it looks like we'll be staying in the ton for quite a while. This movie looks really good. It's called Elsinore and it stars Andrew Scott. It's a powerful, deeply moving and inspiring story of the actor Ian Charleson, who faced incredible odds while preparing to give the performance of his life in Hamlet at the National Theatre in London. It also stars Olivia Colman. Elsinore is in cinemas in November.
6: Richard has someone in mind to play Hamlet.
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8: I can't let you risk your health.
7: You're not letting me. 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
7: 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It's one of the central themes of the play.
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8: It's about being alive and becoming dead.
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10: To be or not to be!
0: Wow.
3: That looks fabulous. And George Michael fans can relive one of his most iconic performances on the big screen. There's a newly restored concert film capturing his 1988 Faith tour in Paris, and it's using never-before-seen footage. It'll be preceded by a short film by Mary McCartney, and it features previously unheard audio and unseen images from George's Faith era. It's a rare glimpse of the superstar at the height of his fame. George Michael the Faith tour hits cinemas November 12.
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0: Feel Good Variety, 91.7 The Wave. We're in Friday mode, and that includes the midday mixtape after the news. Got some early Kylie coming up, an interview with John Oates, some Kiss to start it with. And there are things that teachers say to you that just stick with you your whole life. So my year seven music teacher, Mr. Liang, said that we were doing kind of, you know, modern music in class, right, in year seven. And he was using Eurythmics, Would I Lie to You, as an example. And he actually told the class that the line in the song where she packs the bag, she cleans the floor, and then watch her walking out the door, Mr. Liang goes, that's exactly what my first wife did. She cleaned the floor before she left me. And that's always stuck with me. So hello to Mr. Liang and I assume your new wife. Anyway, yeah, the midday mixtape. Thought you'd like that story. Coming up after the news here at The Wave.
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1: Hello, I'm Anique Whelan. Emergency crews are responding to a crash in Oldbury in Perth's southeast. It's understood two cars collided on Gossage Road near Cargotich Road around half an hour ago. It's not yet known if anyone was injured. Motorists should avoid the area. Homicide detectives are continuing their investigation into the death of a man at a home in Orillia. Police were called to the property on Nye Way about 2:20 yesterday afternoon after reports of a serious incident. Officers found the man dead at the house. A man known to the deceased has been taken into custody. Nine News reporter Yvonne Ardley is at the scene.
2: From what we've seen so far, it appears as though they're concentrating most of their efforts in the backyard, but we are still awaiting further information in relation to that. We have also spoken to some locals here this morning who say they didn't hear anything yesterday afternoon around the time or leading up to that police arrival here.
1: There's welfare concerns this morning for a missing 37-year-old Bertram woman. Alisa Marie Jones was last seen about 1 o'clock yesterday afternoon at a home in Medina. She's known to frequent the Serpentine area and is believed to be driving a red 2007 Suzuki Swift with the registration 1JAV162. Anyone who sees Alisa or her vehicle is urged to get in contact with police. A 21-year-old man has been charged after he was clocked allegedly travelling at 259 kilometres per hour in a high-performance car on the Forest Highway in Binningup. Police allege the man was behind the wheel of an orange McLaren MA3, which was caught at 149 kilometres above the speed limit back in August. The McLaren has since been impounded. Meantime, a man is due in court today accused of travelling at 127 kilometres over the speed limit in Port Kennedy. The 26-year-old was allegedly clocked speeding at 197 kilometres an hour in a 70 zone on Ennis Avenue near Port Kennedy Drive in late September. His blue Mazda CX-3 was impounded. The Waikiki man has been charged with reckless driving and no authority to drive. WA police are warning there is zero tolerance for motorists who treat public roads like racetracks. And tomorrow is the 95th annual Waroona Show. The country event will showcase the region's agricultural industry, along with sideshow alley, wood chopping, sheep shearing, dog trials, entertainment on the main stage and more. Gates open at 8 a.m. and a fireworks display will begin at 8 p.m.
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1: To sport, in local cricket, Rockingham Mandra face Joondalup tomorrow in round 2 of the WA Premier Cricket Comp. The Mariners will be looking for their first win of the season after going down to Claremont Nedlands in round 1. The one-dayer kicks off at 10:30 tomorrow morning at Iluka. And that's the latest news and sport.
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8: Good afternoon. Your Friday edition of the Midday Mixtape is locked and loaded. It starts with Kiss in just a moment. Before we do that, a couple of showers around this afternoon. Down to 15 tonight. Tomorrow, showers and 19. Sunday, a shower or two and a top of 18 degrees.
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See, I'm so beside myself with all this great music we're playing, I can't even say the name of the radio station properly. 91.7 the wave, that'd be it. I should probably just get on with the music, right? Clearly the talking thing's not working out too well for me. Here's Melissa Manchester, and you should hear how she talks about you. The Midday Mixtape on the wave, afternoon.

0: The Midday Mixtape on the wave. Stevie Wonder's Part-Time Lover. So up next, after we take a quick break, we'll play some Hall & Oates. So let me play you this, a chat I had with John Oates about their early days.
1: What do you remember about the first time that you and Daryl sat in a room and made music together?
2: Well, what I remember is that sounded horrible. we set out to write a song when we first met, just kind of fooling around, and we went to the university radio station, where it was the only place that we had access to a tape recorder, and we recorded it, and it really sounded bad. And we thought, well, you know what? This is never going to work. We'll just hang out and, you know, pal around. eventually, though, you know, we figured out a way of working together. But, you know, initially, when we first started to work together, we said, you know what? You play your songs, I'll play my songs, and I'll accompany you, you'll accompany me. And that's kind of how it was. We played art galleries and coffee houses and things like that, you know, with just him on piano and me on acoustic guitar. And I would sing a song, and then he would sing a song, and we'd go back and forth. It started like that, and then, of course, evolved from there.
0: That's John Oates, who, by the way, these days is really not talking to Daryl Hall at all. I think they stopped suing each other, which is, you know, lovely and all. But anyway, they're back together in a tick. Hall & Oates next on the Midday Mixtape here at The Wave.
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0: The Midday Mixtape on the Wave. Hand-picked tunes for you to munch your lunch by. The Mental's there with Too Many Times. Hello, my name's Gavin Miller. Merely the warm-up act for the one, the only, Dara OD. Dara's going to be lighting up your radio from 2 o'clock. And then if you're a bit of a music nerd, if you're one of those people who goes to dinner parties and goes, oh, did you know this about this song? And people just kind of yawn at you. Well, you know what? You could turn that knowledge into some winning with Dara from 3. Have a listen to this.
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2: Hello, I'm Polly Bayfield. A controversial ban on credit card payments for tax bills is on hold. For now, Treasurer Jim Chalmers says the ATO will delay bringing it in until next June. So instead, the government will foot the bill of keeping card payments open after strong backlash from small businesses.
3: We take very seriously the feedback that the ATO and the government have received when it comes to implementing this surcharge ban.
2: An 18-year-old man who allegedly struck a crowd of Newcastle Knights fans has been granted bail. 10 people were injured after the crash at Wall's End last weekend. The teenager is due in court next week. We're hearing a toxic haze is blanketing parts of Singapore and Malaysia after weeks of wildfires. Officials in Singapore say they're keeping an eye on things ahead of the Grand Prix there this weekend. And 16 years after splitting, one of Australia's biggest rock bands is back. Yes, Brisbane icons Powderfinger have announced they're going back on tour.
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2: In the last hour, it's been confirmed Zach Butters is officially a Bulldog. The midfielder has signed a 9-year deal with the club. Port Adelaide opted not to match the free agency deal and received pick 5 as compensation. Elsewhere, Nick Blakey has made his call, officially requesting a trade to North Melbourne. The Sydney defender toured Arden Street and completed a medical this morning, with the Kangaroos now needing to strike a deal with the Swans. We'll have more on that as we get it.
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1: Wave weather.
6: A few showers about on the weekend, down to 15 tonight. Tomorrow's forecast showers at 19. Sunday's forecast a shower or two and a top of 18.
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0: Feel Good Variety, 91.7 The Wave and the Urban Cookie Collective, The Key, The Secret. We go a bit mad with the music on Fridays. We play all sorts of great stuff. In fact, here's a guy coming up in 1, 2, 3 songs time, and he's talking about piano lessons. That's your hint.
1: Miss Francis also taught ballet. Now, in my neighborhood, walking down the street with books under your arm towards Miss Francis's house was an invitation to manslaughter. You know? It's like, I had a big sign on my back, kick me. And I'd walk down the block to Miss Francis's house, my piano books, and the guys, yo, Billy! Where's your tutu?
0: You worked out who that is, right? You know what? You'll hear him, as I said, in 3 songs' time. The first of those 3 songs, Transvision Vamp, I Want Your Love on the Way.

0: Bit of early Spandau Ballet for you on the wave. And to cut a long story short, hello, this is Gavin Miller, and today is day one of the Mandurah Boat Caravan four-wheel driving camping show. It's taking over Rushton Park through until Sunday. And don't worry about the fact that there's going to be a bit of rain around. I mean, you need to rain test all this stuff anyway. That's how I'm thinking about it. So really, the rain is a good thing if you think of it like that. And tomorrow, we'll be right in the thick of it, whatever the weather, and it's not going to be that bad anyway, with the Wave Runners. There'll be games, prizes, giveaways. Come and say g'day tomorrow, which will be day two of the Mandurah Boat Caravan four-wheel drive and camping show. See you there.
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0: Bruno Mars on the Wave and 24K Magic. Dara O'D's in next to keep this music coming. 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
2: Hello, I'm Polly Bayfield. It's been announced the ATO's controversial ban on credit card payments for tax bills is being pushed back until next June. So, in the meantime, Treasurer Jim Chalmers says the government will cover the cost of surcharges after pressure from businesses. Here he is.
3: It's really important that we have stepped in today to make it possible for the ATO to continue to take credit card payments until the end of the financial year.
2: An 18-year-old P-plater accused of driving into a crowd of Newcastle Knights fans has been let out on bail. He's due in court next week. 10 people were injured, two of them critically, last weekend. Meanwhile, a 21-year-old man has been charged after he was clocked allegedly doing nearly 260 kilometres an hour on a highway in Western Australia. Police say a McLaren was pinged doing 149 over the speed limit in Binningup in August. And Powderfinger are back after a 16-year split. The rock band from Brisbane are going to go on tour around the country next year.
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2: Two words. He's home. It's how the Western Bulldogs have announced the signing of Zach Butters from Port Adelaide on their socials. The 26-year-old joins as a restricted free agent on a 9-year deal, reportedly the richest in AFL history. And Nick Dal Santo is stepping down as the coach of St Kilda's AFLW side after 6 seasons in charge. The Saints sit bottom of the table with 8 winless games, with this weekend's against Collingwood his last one in charge. There'll also be an independent review into the club's women's programme.
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8: Well, there's going to be a shower or two around the afternoon. It's going to continue over the weekend. High chance of showers tomorrow. About 3 millimetres of rain expected. So if you're going to the Mandurah Boat Caravan 4-Wheel Drive and Camping Show, maybe bring an emergency poncho with you. Same again on Sunday as well at the same time. About a millimetre of rain expected. And it's going to be mostly sunny then by the time we get to Monday. Currently in Mandurah, it is 17 degrees. Perth CBD sitting on 19, 17 in Pinjarra and in Rocco. And currently 16 degrees in Bunbury.
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It is Friday afternoon, 9th of October. Timer now is exactly 2:22 p.m. Welcome to the show, my friends. We're live in downtown Mandurah, right across WA via the listener app. And I've got the final pair of tickets to give away today to the Mandurah Boat Caravan four-wheel drive and camping show. Every time I've given away these tickets this week, the phones have lit up. Literally lit up. Show gets underway today. It's on again tomorrow and on Sunday as well. We're going to be broadcasting live tomorrow between 10 and 2. I'm so looking forward to it. Yes, I really, really am. I have put aside the clean undies for tomorrow. I have swapped out my work jeans for my weekend jeans. And I'm going to have my bath, my weekly bath, nice and early tonight, okay? So, final pair of tickets to the Mandurah Boat Caravan four-wheel drive and camping show. You want to get your hands on them? Final pair of tickets. I'm looking for caller number 4 right now, please. 9581197. Fourth lucky caller will get the last pair of tickets for the Mandurah Boat Caravan four-wheel drive and camping show. Okay, good luck. Meanwhile, it's a wave party Friday afternoon. Oh my God. How many times did I play this song in the nightclubs in 1992? At least 7 times.

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0: 91.7 The Wave is Feel Good Variety. So anyway, manager of four-wheel drive camping and boat show and all that kind of stuff on this weekend. Shower to today. Have a look at the radar. Seems to be all right at the moment. Saturday, afternoon highs of around 19. Expect 3 millimeters of rain. Chance of showers, they say 80% chance of rain. But we're talking about 3 millimeters of rain. Sprinkles in places. So maybe bring some kind of, you know, weather gear with you tomorrow, but we're not going to need that much. Sunday, more of the same. Medium chance of showers just in the morning with some light winds. About a millimeter of rain expected on Sunday. So if you're going to the show this weekend, please enjoy yourself. Bring something for the old wet weather too.
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0: 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Hope you're enjoying the tunes today. The tunes are just brilliant. Great Connect 4 coming up for you just after the news at 3 o'clock today. Even if I do say so myself, coming up with all these Connect 4s this past week, which have been really good. But I've got a great Connect 4 coming up for you on the way after 3. Meanwhile, final pair of tickets for Sense and Sensibility, the new movie. It is in cinemas from October 15th onwards, starring Daisy Edgar-Jones. If you like Jane Austen, this is a new take on Sense and Sensibility. Okay, maybe you're just saying to yourself, do you know what? I deserve a free night out. I deserve movie tickets. You do? Well, I tell you what, I'll take caller number 4 right now, please. 958-11917 if you want to see Sense and Sensibility in the theatres.
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1: Wave traffic.
2: Punana Freeway northbound, busy Mortimer Road through Rolly Road, then Mounts Bay Road into the city. Freeway southbound, city to Millpoint Road on the Mount Henry Bridge and Armidale Road through to Anchortel Road. A few cars, Old Coast Road outbound at Mercedes Avenue and Falcon. Old Coast Road northbound at Casuarina Drive in Halls Head. Mandurah Road at the Forum and at Allnut Street. Pinchower Road at Sutton Street again at Anstruther Road in Dower Street. Mandurah Road southbound at the Mandurah Goodup Drive roundabout. Off and on Pinchower Road, Lakes Road in Greenfields. Spot anything, call 958 11917. 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
3: Good afternoon, Rick Arden from 7 News with your update. Homicide detectives have spent the day at a home in Orillia after a grim discovery in the backyard. The body of a man was discovered at the property late yesterday. A man known to the deceased has been taken into custody by police. The state government wants Perth hospitality venues to open until 6 a.m. to promote tourism. The nighttime economy strategy has been welcomed by the Australian Hotels Association. Retailers say Perth's restrictive trading hours need to be addressed. The teenager accused of ploughing his car into Newcastle Knights fans has been granted bail. The 18-year-old is facing 9 charges after 10 people were taken to hospital on the NRL Grand Final weekend. And the band's getting back together. Rock royalty Powderfinger is reuniting after more than a decade. The group released a video today revealing they'll be performing around Australia from September next year.
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5: Good afternoon, Lockie Byrne with your 7 Sport update. A busy day in the AFL trade period. Port Adelaide superstar Zach Butters has officially joined the Western Bulldogs as a free agent. Ben King has also walked to the Hawks, while young Brisbane midfielder Sam Marshall is now a Saint. Australia take on South Africa in Durban this evening. It's their first test match there since the sandpaper scandal of 2018. And former NBA guard Brandon Knight is firming to make his Wildcats debut at RAC Arena tomorrow night.
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1: Wave weather.
10: A couple of showers around this afternoon. Nothing too serious. That's what we got so far. The current afternoon temperatures today around 18 degrees. More of the same again tomorrow in terms of weather. Saturday, Sunday, possible morning shower, but for the most part, it's going to be all right. Time once again for this afternoon's Connect Four. 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Let's see how we get on with this one today. I think this is a really, really great Connect Four, okay? I really do. Very, very special events. See how you get on. 958 11 917 to the wave.

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What do we start with this afternoon? Some Roxy music and Julian Lennon. Just

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Call up and guess 958 11 917.

0: 107 The Wave. It's Feel Good Variety with Darrow D in the afternoon for amazing deals on reverse cycle wall mounted splits. Contact Energy House Mandra while stocks last. Oh my God. Talk about four great tunes today. Roxy Music, Julia Lennon, The Beatles, and of course John Lennon. By this stage, I think everybody should actually know the answer. Let me grab somebody here on the phone. 917 The Wave. Hello.
1: Hi, yeah, there. It's Brett here. Is the correct for John Lennon's birthday?
0: Yes, John Lennon, born on this day in 1940, and you are the first person to give me that answer, sir. Well done. Into the draw to win yourself $100. Thanks to the team at Solar Heart Mandra.
1: That's great, Darrow. Thanks very much.
0: You are very, very welcome. Thank you to everybody for getting in touch. Apologies if I didn't get to your phone call today. Yeah, the phone's lit up all right. John Lennon, born on this day in 1940. That is Connect Four. I got my five qualifier for this week. Get your winner for that $100 on the way just before four on the wave. She-

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0: 91.7 on the Wave. Feel good variety. Let's take our magic pen with our entries this week. Luke, Shan, Jane, Sarah and Brett. So from Knightsbrook to Wanborough, Rocco to Bunbury. Let's see how we get on. Who's going to get the 100 bucks this week? And that would be Sarah Hall from Rockingham. Well done to you, Sarah. You got yourself that $100. We will be in touch next week and let you know how you can get your hands on the cash. And Connect Four with Solar Heart Manager returns Monday just after 3.
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3: Quinana Freeway, busy northbound. Thomas Road to Rolly Road and queuing from Mill Point Road. Slow from Hay Street out to Mill Point Road on the Quinana, Mount Horry Bridge and Armadale Road to Anchortail Road. In Rockingham, it's busy on Ennis Avenue around Dixon Road and Council Avenue, Dixon Road at Mander Road, and a crash on Safety Bar Road at Baldivis Road in Baldivis heading west, traffic queuing on approach from the freeway. Also busy on Mander Road at Gordon Road, Madgegotup Drive, Allnut Street and Pinjarra Road, Pinjarra around Sutton Street in town, around Anstruther Road and Dow Street in the Forum, also Lakes Road in Greenfields. Spot anything, call 9581117. 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

0: 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It was 1988. I was 15. I had the black suede shoes. I had the white toweling socks. I had the blue jeans that were turned up the end. I had the Grolsch bottom top. I had the white shirt that was pinned to the very top, and I had the jacket as well at the same time. The hair was jet black, not the way it is now. The hair was jet black, and it was slicked back with half a tub of hair gel every single day. I so wanted to be a Bross boy. Unfortunately, all I could do was just play their music. And I'll play one of their music songs next.
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1: Wave traffic.
2: Put on the freeways, busy northbound, Thomas Road to Rowley Road and queuing from South Terrace. Southbound as far back as Loftus Street, side to South Terrace. Further south, Canning Highway to Mount Hurry Bridge. Armada Road to Thomas Road built up as well. And in Rockingham, congestion on Ennis Avenue around Dixon Road and Council Avenue, Dixon Road at Manta Road. And on Safety Bar Road westbound, approaching Baldivis Road in Baldivis, Spinnet Nan Drive as well. On Manta Road, it's active, Paganetti Road in Golden Bay. Also busy around Allnut Street and Pinjarra Road, and at Leslie Street, Dudley Park. Pinjarra Road around Anstruther Road and Dower Street. Also Lakes Road busy in Greenfields. North Coast Road, Casuarina Drive, Halls Head, Mercedes Avenue, Falcon. 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KFC's new lunchtime box full range packs an unreasonable amount of chicken into mouth-watering $5, $10 and $15 boxes. 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
3: Good afternoon, Rick Arden from 7 News with your update. Homicide detectives have spent the day at a home in Orillia after a grim discovery in the backyard. The body of a man was discovered at the property late yesterday. A man known to the deceased has been taken into custody by police. The state government wants Perth hospitality venues to open until 6 a.m. to promote tourism. The nighttime economy strategy has been welcomed by the Australian Hotels Association. Retailers say Perth's restrictive trading hours need to be addressed. The teenager accused of ploughing his car into Newcastle Knights fans has been granted bail. The 18-year-old is facing 9 charges after 10 people were taken to hospital on the NRL Grand Final weekend. And the band's getting back together. Rock royalty Powderfinger is reuniting after more than a decade. The group released a video today revealing they'll be performing around Australia from September next year.
4: 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Look better.
5: Good afternoon, Lockie Byrne with your 7 Sport update. A busy day in the AFL trade period. Port Adelaide superstar Zach Butters has officially joined the Western Bulldogs as a free agent. Ben King has also walked to the Hawks, while young Brisbane midfielder Sam Marshall is now a Saint. Australia take on South Africa in Durban this evening. It's their first test match there since the sandpaper scandal of 2018. And former NBA guard Brandon Knight is firming to make his Wildcats debut at RAC Arena tomorrow night.
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1: Wave weather.
8: A couple of sprinkles around at the moment. That should die out as the evening goes on. Going to see a couple of showers around tomorrow, upwards of about 3 millimetres of rain. And then on Sunday, medium chance of showers in the morning, with just about a millimetre expected. Daytime highs over the next couple of days, around 19 degrees. Overnight lows of around 12 to 15. Currently in Mandurah, it is 17. Perth CBD sitting on 19. 17 in Pinjarra and in Rockingham. And currently 16 degrees in Bunbury.
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Windy Friday afternoon. Here we are, 23 minutes past four, wherever Friday afternoon is taking you. Hope you'll take us along with you for the ride at the same time. Keeping you entertained with some great tunes. And of course, as well, at the same time, keeping an eye on the very latest live traffic and travel across the region. Of course, obviously, at this time, southbound on the Kwinana Freeway is a little bit slow. Pretty much from Coburn down as far as Casuarina. Reports coming in of an accident southbound on the Kwinana Freeway just around Atwell at the moment. If that's part of your journey today, you might let us know what's happening. Also as well, I want to remind you, Mandurah line closures begin on Sunday night. The last full line services leaving Perth at 8:47 and Mandurah at 8:17. Replacement bus services then operate between Perth and Auburn Grove, with trains continuing between Auburn Grove and Mandurah. So there's going to be some night closures on the Mandurah line from this Sunday as well. So if train journey is part of your plans this weekend, just, you know, be mindful of that as well. Funny story about this band. I was working as a doorman in 1992, and I stopped these guys going into the club. They were looked a bit rough.

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1: Wave traffic.
2: Quinana Freeway, busy northbound. Thomas Road to Rowley Road and queuing from South Terrace. Southbound as far back as Loftus Street, side to Millpoint Road, Canning Highway to Mahonery Bridge and Billier Drive to Thomas Road. In Rockingham, it's busy on Ennis Avenue at Dixon Road. Also some delays on Safety Bay Road, westbound at Baldivis Road in Baldivis. Mandurah busy at Allnut Street and Pinjarra Road, Pinjarra around Sutton Street in town, Anstruther Road and Dow Street in the Forum and the Lakes Road in Greenfields. North Coast Road, a bit of activity at Casuarina Drive, Halls Head and Mercedes Avenue, Falcon. Spot anything, call 958 11917. 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

0: 91.7 The Wave, it's Feel Good Friday with Darrow O'Day. So anyway, the Mandurah Boat Caravan four-wheel driving camping show on this weekend. Also as well at the same time, the Raruna Agricultural Society is on tomorrow. And plenty of things for the whole family to go check out if you are down the Raruna direction. Sideshow Alley, the South End of Funland, the Oval, the Food and Wine Pavilion, the John Mariachi Farm Shed, animals, live music and entertainment, competitions and exhibitions and so much more. That is happening tomorrow in Raruna. If you are down that direction looking for something to do tomorrow. That is a quick look at this afternoon's Wave Switch. 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

0: 91.7 The Wave. Feel Good Friday, John Paul Young, Love Is in the Air. That accident has been cleared southbound on the Kwinana Freeway. Still rather busy north and southbound from Coburn down as far as Anketell, but we'll stay on top of that. And there's reports coming in this afternoon of an accident around Naval Base. If that's part of your journey today, we'll get you a full update on the way in about 10.
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1: Wave traffic.
2: Good on a freeway, busy northbound. Thomas Road to Rolly Road in queuing from South Terrace. Southbound as far back as Loftus Street, slow out to South Terrace, Canning Highway to Mount Henry Bridge and Billier Drive to Thomas Road. In Rockingham, it's busy on Ennis Avenue at Dixon Road and Dixon Road at Mandurah Road, Ennis Avenue around Council Avenue, and also some delays on Mandurah Road around Pinjarra Road. Looking busy at Allnut Street and also Pinjarra around Dower Street, Mandurah Road at Leslie Street and Dudley Park, and some activity on Old Coast Road at Peeled Parade in Halls Head. Spot anything, call 9581 117. 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Hurry in store today, only at Freedom. This is Roland with Darrow D in the afternoon on 91.7 The Wave.
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3: Good afternoon, Rick Arden from 7 News with your update. A man is accused of murdering his twin brother in Perth South. An investigation is underway after police made the grim discovery of a body buried in the backyard of a home in Orillia. The state government is pushing for extended trading hours to promote tourism here in WA. The nighttime economy strategy has been welcomed by the Australian Hotels Association, but retailers have slammed the plan for not including an extension for supermarket trading. A 21-year-old woman has faced court, accused of assaulting an elderly couple. Police say the attack happened after an argument in a shopping centre car park in Rockingham. Former Prince Andrew Mountbatten Windsor has scored a legal victory with a court ruling police raids on his properties were unlawful. And an Aussie rock reunion is on the cards. Powderfinger is getting back together after a 16-year hiatus. And that's the news to this hour.
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5: Good afternoon, Lockie Byrne with your 7 Sport update. A busy day in the AFL trade period. Port Adelaide superstar Zach Butters has officially joined the Western Bulldogs as a free agent. Ben King has also walked to the Hawks, while young Brisbane midfielder Sam Marshall is now a Saint. Australia take on South Africa in Durban this evening. It's their first test match there since the sandpaper scandal of 2018. And former NBA guard Brandon Knight is firming to make his Wildcats debut at RAC Arena tomorrow night.
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1: Wave weather.
8: It's going to remain cloudy, even the chance of a sprinkle of rain around at the same time, and a high chance of showers tomorrow. Daytime highs of around 19, overnight lows tonight of around 15. Possible morning shower on Sunday. That should die out as the day goes on. Monday and Tuesday is going to be mostly sunny. Daytime highs across the weekend around 19, overnight lows of around 12 to 15. Currently in Mandurah, it is 16 degrees. Perth CBD sitting on 18. 16 in Pinjarra and in Rockingham, and currently 15 in Bunbury.

0: 91.7 The Wave. It's Feel Good Friday with Darrow D. Driving you home on Friday, 9th of October. Time is almost 20 past five right now. Let's take a look at this evening's fuel prices if you're stopping off to pick up a bit of fuel on the way home. 7.11 Greenfields, 235.9 for unleaded petrol. When it comes to diesel, Vibe Manager is 279.9. Meanwhile, if you're in the Murray, it is Vibe Pinjarra at 224.7 for unleaded petrol. And then for diesel, it is Liberty Pinjarra at 265.5. Meanwhile, north of Manjara, Costco Casuarina is 222.7 for unleaded petrol. 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
2: Wave traffic.
3: Good on a freeway, busy northbound. Thomas Road to Rolly Road and queuing from South Terrace. Southbound as far back as Loftus Street, slow out to South Terrace, Canning Highway to Mount Henry Bridge and Billia Drive to Thomas Road. In Rockingham, it's busy on Ennis Avenue at Dixon Road and Dixon Road at Mandurah Road, Ennis Avenue around Council Avenue, and also some delays on Mandurah Road around Pinjarra Road. Looking busy at Allnut Street and also Pinjarra around Dower Street, Mandurah Road at Leslie Street and Dudley Park, and some activity on Old Coast Road at Peelwood Parade in Halls Head. Spot anything, call 9581 117. 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

0: It's Feel Good Friday. 91.7 The Wave with Darragh O'Dea. Yesterday on the show, I was sitting here talking about the fact that within a couple of hours of me finishing work, that season 4 was going to be released on SBS On Demand of Blue Lights. Yeah, I went home last night, managed to binge watch my way through 3 episodes, finally went to bed at about 12:30 last night, and I'm suffering for it today. Did not get enough sleep, but I've got another 3 episodes to go. If you don't know what I'm talking about, SBS On Demand, Blue Lights. It is the best gritty and honest police show that I've ever witnessed, all based in Belfast in Northern Ireland. It's absolutely brilliant. If you're looking for something to binge watch this weekend, I highly, highly recommend it. Check it out, SBS On Demand, and it is called Blue Lights. As I said last night, go watch it. Thank me later.
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13: 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And so now you're the first to know. We're going to do some shows all around Australia, from September next year. What are we doing, DC?
14: 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You can jump to powderfinger.com for signing up information, and we will see you on from the stage.
13: Hope to see you there.
12: And my happiness is slowly creeping back.
0: Oh, I get it.
12: Now, Bridgerton fans, get ready for more romance and scandal, because Netflix has greenlit a new spin-off exploring the love story of Violet Bridgerton and her husband Edmund before the events of the original series. Shonda Rhimes is writing the untitled series, but there's no casting news for the younger Violet just yet. And with more Bridgerton seasons on the way, looks like we'll be staying in the ton for quite a while. This movie looks really good. It's called Elsinore and it stars Andrew Scott. It's a powerful, deeply moving and inspiring story of the actor Ian Charleson, who faced incredible odds while preparing to give the performance of his life in Hamlet at the National Theatre in London. It also stars Olivia Colman. Elsinore is in cinemas in November.
15: Richard has someone in mind to play Hamlet.
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17: I can't let you risk your health.
16: You're not letting me. I choose to do it.
15: If you're going to play this part, there's to be no more talk of death.
16: 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It's one of the central themes of the play.
15: You, on the other hand, only want to play Hamlet.
18: It's about being alive and becoming dead.
19: 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If people see me and not the character that I play, then I fail.
20: To be or not to be!
12: That looks fabulous. And George Michael fans can relive one of his most iconic performances on the big screen. There's a newly restored concert film capturing his 1988 Faith tour in Paris, and it's using never-before-seen footage. It'll be preceded by a short film by Mary McCartney, and it features previously unheard audio and unseen images from George's Faith era. It's a rare glimpse of the superstar at the height of his fame. George Michael the Faith tour hits cinemas November 12.
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0: up some of the wave. 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That is it. I'm out of here. Back tomorrow morning from 10 o'clock, live from the Mandurah Boat, Four-Wheel Drive and Camping Show. Looking forward to it. If you're passing and you're there, come up and say hello to us. We would absolutely love to see as many people as we possibly can. Failing that, enjoy the weekend. And I'll talk to you on Monday from 2.
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3: Yeah.
2: Yes.
3: If you live in the east, delivery times, as they quote, are quite accurate. Mm. But here in the west, slightly different. 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
2: There you go. 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
2: Yeah.
3: Is there an asterisk next to that? Look. 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
2: Crash on the Quinana Freeway southbound entry from Anketell Road. Police and ambulance on site. Slow traffic on approach. Busy northbound at Thomas Road to Rolly Road on the Quinana. Southbound queuing from Vincent Street. Slow to Mill Point Road and Russell Road to Rolly Road. In the Rockingham area, a bit of congestion on Ennis Avenue around Dixon Road and Mandra Road, and also busy on Mandra Road around Pinjarra Road, Allnut Street and Gordon Road, and Leslie Street and Dudley Park, Pinjarra around Dower Street and the Forum busy, and around Lakes Road and Greenfields. There's still some activity, Old Coast Road, Casuarina Drive in Halls Head, and Mercedes Avenue Falcon. 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
3: Good evening, Rick Arden from 7 News with your update. A man is accused of murdering his twin brother in Perth South. An investigation is underway after police made the grim discovery of a body buried in the backyard of a home in Orillia. The state government is pushing for extended trading hours to promote tourism here in WA. The nighttime economy strategy has been welcomed by the Australian Hotels Association, but retailers have slammed the plan for not including an extension for supermarket trading. A 21-year-old woman has faced court, accused of assaulting an elderly couple. Police say the attack happened after an argument in a shopping centre car park in Rockingham. Former Prince Andrew Mountbatten Windsor has scored a legal victory with a court ruling police raids on his properties were unlawful. And an Aussie rock reunion is on the cards. Powderfinger is getting back together after a 16-year hiatus. And that's the news to this hour.
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5: Good afternoon, Lockie Byrne with your 7 Sport update. A busy day in the AFL trade period. Port Adelaide superstar Zach Butters has officially joined the Western Bulldogs as a free agent. Ben King has also walked to the Hawks, while young Brisbane midfielder Sam Marshall is now a Saint. Australia take on South Africa in Durban this evening. It's their first test match there since the sandpaper scandal of 2018. And former NBA guard Brandon Knight is firming to make his Wildcats debut at RAC Arena tomorrow night.
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1: Wave weather.
8: Going to be mostly cloudy this evening. A medium chance of a bit of a sprinkle of rain at the same time. Tomorrow, high chance of showers. The afternoon high of around 19. Overnight lows of around 15. Possible morning shower on Sunday. And then it's going to be mostly sunny to start the week. Daytime highs across the weekend around 19. 22 to start off the working week. And overnight lows 12 to 15.

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1: Wave traffic.
2: Just the usual delays in town. Mandra Road busy both directions at Allnut Street and Murdoch Drive intersection. Slowing Pinjarra Road both ways near the shops at Dower Street and Mandra Road 2. Quinana Freeway southbound heavy from Belia Drive to Rowley Road due to that crash still in place at the Anchortel Road entry affecting multiple lanes. Emergency services are on site. Freeway northbound delays Anchortel to Rowley Road. And Meadow Springs landscaping works underway through until December 18 at Mandra and Gordon Road intersection and the Magic Ord App Drive Rotary from 5:30 a.m. through to 3:30 p.m. each day. 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
2: Yeah.
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2: Hey, I'm Michaela Savage. A verdict is due to be handed down in Mexico this morning. 3 men are on trial over the alleged murders of Australian brothers Jake and Callum Robinson and their American friend Carter Rhode. They were all shot dead in 2024. 7 reporter Rob Scott is there. He says Jake and Callum's parents have been present for every day of the trial.
3: Deborah yesterday took the opportunity during closing arguments to urge the judge to find these men guilty and to give them the maximum prison sentence. The defence argues that there's just not enough evidence and these men should be set free.
2: Police are looking into the death of a person in Melbourne this morning. Emergency services are at the scene at an apartment block in Carlton. A 60-year-old man has been arrested and is assisting police. Briefly, the ATO won't ban credit card payments until July next year instead of December this year. It's been delayed after backlash from small businesses. And thieves in Italy have stolen $8 million worth of wine from a Tuscany cellar.
4: With leading brands like Sealy Posturepedic, King Coil and Temper. 40 Winks is serious about sleep. 40 Winks, Coburn, Rockingham and Mandurah.
2: Zach Butters is a bulldog after signing what's reportedly the biggest deal in AFL history, the 9-year contract worth around $2 million a season. Port Adelaide has accepted pick number 5 as compensation. 22-year-old Zach Bates has claimed provisional pole position for the Bathurst 1000. The top 10 shootout gets underway on Mount Panorama this Savo. And play finished early in Durban on day one of the first test against South Africa. Thanks to bad light, the Aussies 6 for 187 at stumps.
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7: Greetings, Nick here for your Saturday morning. First of all, checking out the boating report. We've got winds westerly 10 to 15 knots. They'll turn southwesterly late this arvo. Seas below 1 metre and the swell southwesterly 2 to 3 metres. And to the forecast, showers for today, a maximum of 20. Tomorrow for Sunday, a morning shower of 2 and 18. Monday, mostly sunny 21. Tuesday, looking great, sunny 24 degrees. 91.7

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15: Hey, I'm Michaela Savage. Three men have been found guilty of murdering Australian brothers Jake and Callum Robinson and their American friend Carter Rode while they were on a surfing trip in Mexico more than 2 years ago. Seven reporter Rob Scott says Jake and Callum's parents were in court this morning when the verdict was handed down.
16: You could tell it was sort of a relief mixed with grief. Deborah Robinson wiping away tears, her and her husband Martin hugging supporters. They've got representatives from the AFP in there, also the Australian ambassador to Mexico in the courtroom.
15: A 60-year-old man is assisting police amid a homicide investigation that's underway in Melbourne. A body's been found inside a Carlton apartment complex. Donald Trump has announced new U.S. sanctions on the International Criminal Council. It comes just hours after a former judge, Navi Pillay, was awarded the Nobel Peace Prize. And the Matildas have lost their friendly against Germany this morning, 4-2.
4: The Ravenswood Hotel, on the banks of the Murray River. The perfect place to catch up. The Ravenswood Hotel.
15: expected to rain on Mount Panorama. Zach Bates claimed provisional pole yesterday while setting a new record for the fastest lap in the current era at Bathurst. He's told Seven the conditions will play a role in today's top 10 shootout.
13: I don't do too much thinking at the best of times, so today will be no different. But the wet weather does throw a curveball for us. Looks like it's going to dry out this afternoon, but washes a lot of the grip away on the track. So we've got to be pretty careful.
15: And Zach Butters' deal with the Bulldogs is reportedly the biggest in AFL history. The 9-year contract worth around $2 million a season.
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18: Morning, Nick here, checking out the boating report. First, we got winds westerly, 10 to 15 knots. They'll turn southwesterly late this afternoon. Seas below 1 metre and the swell southwesterly 2 to 3 metres. And the forecast for today, showers and a maximum of 20. Tomorrow for Sunday, a morning shower or two at 18 degrees. Monday, mostly sunny, 21. And Tuesday, looking great, sunny, 24 degrees.

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I say you look so fine that I really want to make you mine. 4, 5, 6, come on and get your kicks. 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

0: Saturday morning here at 91.7 The Wave, the band from Cincinnati in Ohio, who are currently in hibernation. They haven't disbanded, they say. Walk the Moon, Shut Up and Dance, Ace of Base, and a great one from the Doobies too, out of the 70s, What a Fool Believes. It's Nick here, 23 to 7. After 10 o'clock this morning, we are broadcasting live. Dara will be down at the Mandurah Boat Caravan Four-Wheel Drive and Camping Show. It's happening at Rushton Park in Mandurah. If you're heading down there, make sure you pop in, say good day. 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

0: 91.7 The Wave, Saturday morning. Dave Faulkner, our friend of the Hoodoo Gurus. Miss Free Love 69. Gian, before that, Australian singer-songwriter. That's her debut solo single, Wait. She's doing a Sydney man called Haiku. We had George Michael. And a great one from the 80s too, Tears for Fears and Mad World. It's 4 to 7. It's Nick here taking a look at the Wave Community Switch. Thanks to Harvey Norman Carpet and Flooring in Mandurah at 9 Gordon Road. If you're looking for something to do this morning, the Greenfields Community Market is on as per usual. Starts at 8, goes till noon. It's at the Greenfields Family and Community Centre. That's on the corner of Murdoch Drive and Waldron Boulevard in Greenfields. 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
14: Good morning, I'm Brett Thomas. Three men have been found guilty of murdering Perth brothers Jake and Callum Robinson and their American friend Carter Rode on a surfing trip to Mexico in April 2024. They were shot as an attempted robbery turned violent. Parents Deborah and Martin holding hands in court this morning as that verdict was handed down. Seven reporter Rob Scott says prosecutors are pushing for maximum sentences.
15: More than 200 years apiece. They were originally rejected a deal which would have sent them to jail for just 47 years.
14: Homicide detectives are investigating a death in Melbourne this morning. Emergency services found a body inside a Carlton apartment complex. A 60-year-old man has been arrested and is assisting police. A win for small businesses. The ATO will delay its ban on credit card payments until July next year. And former UN Human Rights Commissioner Navi Pillay has won this year's Nobel Peace Prize. It's been condemned by the US and Israel, who say the award has been weaponized. She led an inquiry that ruled Israel committed genocide in Gaza.
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14: It's up to Matt Renshaw and Pat Cummins to steer Australia to a competitive total in the first test against South Africa in Durban. The Aussies ending day one at 6 for 187, Renshaw on 46, Cummins 36, Renshaw a surprise choice to bat at 5.
17: It's been a while since I've done that in Red Bull, but yeah, it's whatever the situation that the team needs and whatever we think is going to be the best to win the game.
14: Nick Maddinson opened the batting, out for a 33-ball duck, and Sam Kerr scored, but the Matildas went down to Germany 4-2 overnight.
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0: Showers for today and a maximum of 20. Tomorrow for Sunday, we've got a morning shower of 2 and 18. Monday looking better, mostly sunny and 21. And Tuesday, sunny, 24 degrees.
20: 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LISTN.

0: 91.7 The Wave. Avicii featuring Allo Black on that number, Wake Me Up. And Tex Perkins out front of the Cruel Sea before that with a fine track, The Honeymoon Is Over. It's 23 to 8. It's Nick here for your Saturday morning. Coming up next, we're giving the chance to win movie tickets. Again, this time around, a double pass to go and check out Clara and the Sun. Looks pretty cool. It says it's a story about artificial intelligence that turns out to be deeply human. You can check out the trailer and actually enter online on our website, or you can listen out for tickets all next week here at The Wave.
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0: 91.7 The Wave, Nelly Furtado, with her second single, the follow-up to I'm Like a Bird. That's Turn Off the Light. Bee Gees in there too, The Police, and Belinda Carlisle too, with a great one out of the 80s. It's 4 to 8. It's Nick here, taking a look at the Wave community switch, thanks to Harvey Norman Carpet and Flooring in Mandurah at 9 Gordon Road. And Jamie is a local 20-year-old who was diagnosed with a rare type of brain tumour at just 16 years old. He underwent 12-hour brain surgery to remove the tumour and has been recovering ever since. Now, Jamie is raising funds to make his lifelong dream of going to Japan come true. He has a home business that makes a variety of handmade and specialty products. So if you'd like to help Jamie with his bucket list journey, search for The Common Table on Facebook.
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